WRO Sioux Falls. It's Scary Terry's Saturday Nightmare, broadcasting from the dark heart of the Sioux Empire on 103.7 The Crow.

Wow, that's much more heavy and aggressive than the usual fare on this station, which can mean only one thing. What's up? I'm Scary Terry. This is Scary Terry's Saturday Nightmare on your home for Dave and Chuck the Freak in the morning and 5 hours of metal every Saturday night. It is 103.7 The Crow. Kicking off tonight's show with White Zombie, More Human Than Human. Right after that, Slayer's Kerry King flying solo with Residue. Coming up on the show, I mean, you know how this rolls, but in case you're new here, let me get you up to speed. We play the heaviest metal in the Sioux Empire, and we talk to your favorite metal musicians, including the frontman of the mighty Avatar, Johannes Åkerström. A chat with him coming up right after 103.7 Dust, The Crow. It's Denial on Scary Terry's Saturday Nightmare.

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0: Metallica, Battery, it's on Scary Terry's Saturday Nightmare on 103.7 The Crow. What's up? I'm Scary Terry, and cultural differences are a thing. Let's face it, we play bands from all over the world, and when these bands visit our fine country, there's certain cultural things that they kind of have to, that some of them adapt to, and then sometimes they don't. For instance, Johannes Eckerstrom, you're Swedish, you're the frontman of Avatar. You guys have been in the States for a while now. Have you picked up on American football yet?
1: Absolutely not. It's called hand egg. 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
0: Well, he doesn't like hand egg, but we sure like it. We're ready for it to come back. It is Avatar, the eagle has landed and laid a big old hand egg on us. It's on Scary Terry's Saturday Nightmare, 103.7 The Crow.

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It is Scary Terry's Saturday Nightmare with Pantera and Becoming. I'm Scary Terry. When does a deal become more like a challenge? We'll find out in about 10 minutes, but first it's Mudvayne, Sticks and Stones. It's Scary Terry's Saturday Nightmare, 103.7 The Crow.

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0: Motorhead, Killed by Death, Scary Terry's Saturday Nightmare. It's on 103.7 The Crow, where we stand. The Sioux Falls Canaries, man. Their home opener is going to be kicking off on Monday. That's right. We're going to be rocking the birdcage once again. And check this out. When it's Monday in the home of the Canaries at the birdcage, not only you get 50% off tickets, you also get buy one, get one hot dogs. Is it a deal or a challenge? How many canary hot dogs can you put down? It sounds weird when I call them canary hot dogs. I mean, canaries don't have a whole lot of meat on them. The hot dogs are probably not made of canaries, but I mean, I'd try a canary hot dog at least once. I know, I sound like Sylvester the Cat now. All right, anyway, without the lisp, I suppose. All right, I'm Scary Terry. I'm going to see if there's any canary hot dogs around the fridge here at the station. And we're going to line up a conversation with the mighty Max Cavalera of Sepultura, Soulfly, and so much more as the nightmare continues on 103.7 The Crow.
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9: Temperatures are going to remain well above average for your Saturday as highs get to around 83 with east winds at 10 to 20 miles per hour. Skies will be partly cloudy, but you will want to be weather aware heading into Saturday night and Sunday. Rain will return along with the potential for strong to severe thunderstorms. From the Kelloland Live Doppler HD Storm Center, I'm meteorologist Jalen Morrison.
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0: The heavy metal optimism of Killswitch Engage and I Believe Hatebreed. Before that, Destroy Everything, bringing us into hour number two of Scary Terry's Saturday Nightmare on 103.7 The Crow. What's up? I'm Scary Terry. We kick off hour number two by talking to the incredibly prolific Max Cavalera. Started off in Sepultura. Started up Soulfly. He's got Cavalera, Cavalera Conspiracy, Killer Be Killed, Nail Bomb, and 7 billion other side projects. So I had to know about the Max Cavalera riff distribution system.
1: When you write a riff, do you immediately say to yourself, that's a Soulfly riff, that's a Killer Be Killed riff, that's a Cavalera Conspiracy riff?
2: Well, most of the time when I'm writing the riffs, I'm writing them for a specific record, you know, so most of the stuff you hear on the Pandemonium is the stuff that I work on it, like November, December last year. I was writing just for the record, so I knew they were all going to go into the Cavalera records, and I knew what kind of riffs the album needed, so it was kind of like that. But a couple times I do riffs, and I don't know where it's going to go, so I just record them and save it for later. And later I listened to it and I decided which project the riff is going to go to.
0: And there you go. 6 of one, half a dozen of the other for Max. This is old school Sepultura. This is Arise. Scary Terry's Saturday Nightmare. 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

That old school Kenny Brackish. It's on Scary Terry's Saturday Nightmare on 103.7 The Crow. Coming up, we have a band that gave the Olympics the most metal performance it has ever had. If you do plan on traveling the world for athletic competition, take us with you with the Crow app, available for Android and Apple devices. And after all, spending time with us, you don't think to yourself, if you're hanging out listening to music, listening to metal, that you're wasting you're not wasting your time. If you're enjoying it, time enjoyed is not time wasted. So thanks for getting wasted with us. It's Iron Maiden, Wasted Years, Scary Terry's Saturday Nightmare, 103.7 The Crow.

System of a Down, Spiders. It's on Scary Terry's Saturday Nightmare. It's on 103.7 The Crow. Serge Tankian of System of a Down showing up in an Instagram post with Rage Against the Machine's Tom Morello. Please make tunes together, boys. We're so ready for that energy. All right, coming up, think about all the things you can have delivered now, right? Obviously, pizza's been around for a hot minute, but thanks to the delivery apps, you can have pretty much everything delivered. But when's the last time you had free concert tickets delivered to you? Tell you how to make that happen after the band that blew our minds opening the summer games back in 24, Gojira, Mea Culpa, Aka Era. It's on Scary Terry's Saturday Nightmare, 103.7 The Crow.

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0: Black Label Society Funeral Bell. It's on Scary Terry's Saturday Nightmare on 103.7 The Crow. What's up? I'm Scary Terry. Coming up in the next hour of the show, we're gonna talk to Rob Zombie's little brother. But before we get to that, you need to know that we are delivering tickets to your door. Imagine clocking into work on a Tuesday, like the worst day of the week. Like Mondays are okay, because at least you're planning stuff for the rest of the week. But Tuesday, there's still so much week left and none of the energy of planning things, right? Yeah, Tuesday, the lamest, okay? Thank goodness for tacos, okay? That's the only thing saving Tuesday. But another thing that can save Tuesday and or Thursday is DJ Ace showing up at your door and giving you tickets to see Foo Fighters in Fargo, man. Crow Prize Patrol, it's on the road again. If you want it to show up at your workplace, let us know at Crow, K-R-R-O. If you spell it like the bird, you're doing it wrong, .com.
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4: Partly cloudy skies are going to become mostly cloudy this evening before unsettled weather moves in for tonight. Rain and isolated thunderstorms are likely with a low of 56 and east winds at 15 to 30 miles per hour. Heading into tomorrow, we will warm to a high of 83 with chances for severe weather increasing by the afternoon. From the Kelloland Live Doppler HD Storm Center, I'm meteorologist Jalen Morrison.
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0: 103.7 The Crow. It is Scary Terry's Saturday Nightmare with a band that asked the question, what if the entire song was a breakdown? That's Knocked Loose and Blinding Faith. What's up? I'm Scary Terry. Welcome to hour number three of the show. We begin hour number three with a conversation with Rob Zombie's little brother, Spider One, a guy who's deep into sci-fi and that sort of thing. So when I had a chance to talk to him, I'm like, Spider One, what if you had an android that was Spider 2? What would you delegate to Spider 2?
1: I think that the thing that I'm horrible at is dealing with anything adult. You know, like anything that had, like, some people, you know, they can't, it seems like there's people that can't wait to be an adult so they can do their taxes and pay the bills and organize their checkbook or whatever the heck you do. Somebody's calling me. But I can't do any of that. Like, I'm terrible at anything that's remotely adult or has to do with money or numbers. I freak out and lose it. Anything creative, I'm good. So I would have a little robot, you know, doing my taxes and stuff.
0: I mean, that seems like the way. And he and I had this conversation well before, like, LLMs and quote-unquote AI was a thing. Why aren't we using LLMs to do our taxes and do the boring stuff? Why are we using them to make terrible music? I'm just saying, we're doing it wrong, fam. Also, why is it that pretty much every AI doesn't use Isaac Asimov's Three Laws of Robotics? That should be, like, baked in by law. All right, I'm going to get off my soapbox and get on this speaker and crank up some Power Man 5000. It is Bombshell. Scary Terry's Saturday Nightmare. 103.7 The Crow.

1037 The Crow, it is Scary Terry's Saturday Nightmare with Bring Me the Horizon and Can You Feel My Heart? And if you crank us up loud enough on your smart speaker, you can feel us on your Amazon, your Apple, your Google speaker. 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

1037 The Crow. It is Scary Terry's Saturday Nightmare with Ministry in New World Order. I'm Scary Terry. If you are working tonight, so am I. And when you're working every Saturday night, you don't always get to go to the party. You're like, by the time, like, I clock out at midnight, right? By the time I show up at the party, everyone is 16 beers deep, right? But you know what? There's a party that you and I both missed out on tonight. But you know what? The people throwing that party are going to help us have a party of our own. I got deets on that for you after Spirit Box. It's The Void. It's on Scary Terry's Saturday Nightmare. 103.7 The Crow.

One of the most underrated writers and guitarists in metal. You can draw a direct musical line from Tommy Victor of Prong's work to pretty much every modern metal band you hear today. That's Snap Your Fingers, Snap Your Neck. It's on Scary Terry's Saturday Nightmare, 103.7 The Crow. Coming up in the next hour of the show, we'll talk to another metal riff lord. But first, a while back, the Crow crew was like, hey, Terry, we're going to be having a Crow listener loyalty party on the Saturday, May 16th at Woodgrain Brewery, man. We're going to be partying there all night. And I'm like, oh, sick. And you're doing it on Saturday night where I work. And thanks for the invite, boys. It's fine. This is fine. Everything. Like, it's just the risk of having to work every Saturday night. But here's the thing. Woodgrain Brewery doesn't want you or I being left out of the party. You can score. Okay, well, they're going to leave me out of the party because I'm not allowed to win prizes here. It'd be a little unfair if I did. But if

0: 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You're here too. You know this. All right. Anyway, you can find out more about Wood Grain Brewery, all the fun stuff we do with them. We're out there here and there now and then. Maybe we'll do it on Friday when somebody else is working. 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
14: An unsettled Sunday is in store. Showers and thunderstorms linger. Our highs will be near 83 with south winds at 20 to 35 miles per hour. By the afternoon, the chance for severe thunderstorms will increase and all hazards are going to be on the table. You will want to stay weather aware and have multiple ways to receive alerts. From the Kelloland Live Doppler HD Storm Center, I'm meteorologist Jalen Borsen.
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0: 1037 The Crow. It is Scary Terry's Saturday Nightmare with Beartooth and Devastation. Pantera before that in A New Level, bringing us into hour number four of the show. This band brought us to a new level of badass industrial metal. And there were a couple of bands playing around with it back in the day, but I got a chance to talk to Dino Cazares of Fear Factory about this band being almost pioneers in industrial-sounding metal.
1: There was other bands, definitely DNS guys, like Godflesh and the Post Nine Inch Nails and Ministry and stuff like that, but probably nothing as extreme as in contrast of that. Because you still had the melodic vocals, you still had the really heavy, you know, death metal grind type riffing, and then you still had all these electronic dance elements that were all combined, and people were like, what the hell is this? And we definitely left our mark in music, I believe.
0: They are still leaving that mark today. I remember the first time I played the Fear is the Mind Killer EP for my cousin, who was, you know, into more like alternative music. Blew his mind. It's Fear Factory. It's Lynchpin. Scary Terry's Saturday Nightmare. 103.7 The Crow.

Ah, yes, a romantic slow dance number from Tool. It's Prison Sex on Scary Terry's Saturday Nightmare. It's on 103.7 The Crow. If you are heading out of town on some random Saturday, but you don't want to miss your favorite metal show, download The Crow app. It's available for Android and Apple devices, and unlike pretty much every other radio company's app, we don't steal your information and sell it to other people. Imagine that, respecting your privacy while banging your head. That's how we roll. It's Five Finger Death Punch. Team it up with Rob Halford of Judas Priest. Lift Me Up. It's Scary Terry's Saturday Nightmare. 103.7 The Crow.

93.7 The Crow. It is Scary Terry's Saturday Nightmare with Testament and the Preacher. What's up? I'm Scary Terry. Coming up, one of your favorite restaurants in the Sioux Empire is making the worst day of the week better. Deets on how after Sleep Token, it's The Summoning. It's on Scary Terry's Saturday Nightmare. 103.7 The Crow.

Scary Terry's Saturday Nightmare on 103.7 The Crow. 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

0: Anthrax, Belly of the Beast, Scary Terry's Saturday Nightmare. It's on 103.7 The Crow. What's up? I'm Scary Terry. So, can we have real talk about Tuesday? Like, Tuesday, like, it doesn't have the energy of Monday. Like, Monday, you get back into the grind. You kind of figure out your battle plan. You know, there's some energy there, right? And Tuesday, you have none of that and still just, like, the entire rest of the week. Thank goodness for Taco Tuesday. You know where you should be doing Taco Tuesday? Taco John's, the home of the $5, $7, and $9 meal steals. Each one of those comes with a junior potato ole and a small drink. Your buddy, the Rev, he gives away a ton of Taco John's every single week, man. $50 worth of gift cards every single week. That'll buy a whole bunch of potato oles with the Rev right after.
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7: Skies are going to become mostly cloudy this evening before rain and isolated thunderstorms return later tonight. Lows will be near 56 and east winds will pick up to around 15 to 30 miles per hour. Heading into tomorrow, more unsettled weather is in store with severe thunderstorm chances quickly increasing by the afternoon. From the Kelloland Live Doppler HD Storm Center, I'm meteorologist Jalen Borson.
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1037 The Crow, it's Scary Terry's Saturday Nightmare. I'm Scary Terry. Welcome to hour number five. We kicked it off with Metallica, Harvester of Sorrow. Right after that, a band you can catch at the Midsummer Music Festival out in Minnesota. It's a little bit of a drive. We got the deets for you in the concert calendar at crow.com. Yeah, non-point, man. Warrant and Dorothy and Collective Soul going to be there, too. A little bit of a road trip, but it'll be worth the trip because non-point absolutely rips. So to the boys in Korn. We're going to chat with them in just a sec. But first, typo negative, black number one. It's Scary Terry's Saturday Nightmare, 103.7 The Crow.

now. She likes the dark. And on her milk white neck, the devil's mark.

0: 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Everything that rocks.
1: All right. One, two, three.

0: 1037 The Crow and a Scary Terry Saturday Nightmare with Lamb of God and Ghost Walking. What's up? I'm Scary Terry, and this music, man, this music hits us emotionally, does it not? This is the sort of music you use to get through stuff. So when I had a chance to talk with Monkey and Ray from Korn, I had to know, what are the songs that get you guys through stuff?
1: Bob Marley always makes me feel good.
2: Yeah.
1: You know, when you're having a bad day, or just like, man, I just, okay, put on some Bob Marley, it's like, just all good.
2: It's weird, because I listen to Seal and stuff like that, because he's an emotional mofo, you know, and like the way he writes about love songs, I relate a lot to that stuff. I'm a sappy mofo inside, but even though I play heavy, and we're all emotional. I mean, that's what music is. We're selling emotions, in my opinion. You know, that's it gets people through all kinds of rough times, whether it be happy, sad, or so. It's a big deal, man. This music's, we would die without it.
0: This band has been getting us through as well from the first time we heard this song on their first record, Korn, Blind, Scary Terry, Saturday Nightmare. 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

And those guys tore it up in the Sioux Empire with Corrosion of Conformity, didn't they? Clutch, Electric Worry. It's on Scary Terry's Saturday Nightmare, 103.7 The Crow. We have so many other huge shows coming your way. Keep an eye on that concert calendar, Crow, K-R-R-O.com. It's Spirit Box now. 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

See? It gives me a migraine headache. Sinking down to your level. Yeah, just keep on thinking it's my fault. And stay an inch or two at a kicking distance. Mankind has got to know his limitations.

Well, me, it's nice talking to myself. A credit to dementia. Someday you too will know my pain and smile its black tooth grin. If the war inside my head won't take a day off, I'll be dead. My icy finger.

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0: 1037 The Crow. It's Scary Terry's Saturday Nightmare Within This Moment and Blood. What's up? I'm Scary Terry. That just about does it for tonight's show. Big thank you to our guests tonight, Johannes Eckerstrom of Avatar, Max Cavalera of Soulfly and 7 billion other side projects, Spider One from Power Man 5000, Dino Cazadas of Fear Factory, and Monkey and Ray from Korn. 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
7: Temperatures are going to remain well above average for your Saturday as highs get to around 83 with east winds at 10 to 20 miles per hour. Skies will be partly cloudy, but you will want to be weather aware heading into Saturday night and Sunday. Rain will return along with the potential for strong to severe thunderstorms. From the Kelloland Live Doppler HD Storm Center, I'm meteorologist Jalen Morrison.
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Greg from Sioux Falls said on Yelp, would rock there again. 3.5 stars. Thanks.

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3: Afternoon, the chance for severe thunderstorms will increase and all hazards are going to be on the table. 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

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Tom from Buffalo Ridge wrote on Facebook, "For some reason, I can't quit listening to The Crow." And Tom, we can't quit you either, big guy.

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3: Temperatures are going to remain well above average for your Saturday as highs get to around 83 with east winds at 10 to 20 miles per hour. Skies will be partly cloudy, but you will want to be weather aware heading into Saturday night and Sunday. Rain will return along with the potential for strong to severe thunderstorms. From the Kelloland Live Doppler, HD Storm has get to around 83 with east winds at 10 to 20 miles per hour. Skies will be partly cloudy, but you will...

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Here's another 103.7 The Crow review. 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
1: Somehow our kids talked us into going into a haunted house with
2: them. Oh, my God, you did not.
1: Some guy jumped out.
2: Oh, yeah.
1: And I wasn't expecting. Yep, and then I was like, yeah!
2: Yeah.
1: And got reprimanded for also swearing in front of children.
2: Oh, wow.
3: Uh-oh.
2: Yep.
1: Well, I mean, kids shouldn't be in a haunted house.
2: Sure.
1: That Dave's new idea for senior haunted house. No, that would be a bad idea.
2: I can't even imagine. You'd walk through the first room. It's like, type 2 diabetes diagnosis.
1: What really scares seniors?
2: Yeah. Time for your catheter. Colostomy bag.
1: Just one room is just a crowd of people.
2: Oh, yeah.
0: Dave and Chuck the Freak in the morning. Everything that rocks all day. 103.7 The Crow.
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2: Return along with the potential for strong to severe thunderstorms. From the Killalain Live Doppler HD Storm Center, I'm meteorologist Jalen Borson.
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1: This is Forum. I'm John Michaels, Public Affairs Radio Director, since we're talking to the American Association Broadcaster of the Year. He wouldn't say it, but I can. From the 2025 Sioux Falls Canaries, Tanner Hoops. The season's getting off. They had a practice game earlier this week, and the Canaries look like they're off to a good start.
2: Yeah, thanks for having me, John. Always great being on with you and getting the chance to promote our season. You know, obviously the way last year ended, so much to be thankful for and so much to enjoy last season, yet it leaves a bad taste in our mouth. And we're excited to get back out there and try to wash that taste out of our mouth and see if we can finish the job in 2026.
1: Well, I was going to say you're back for the fifth year. Your native is Storm Lake, Iowa. That's not too far from here. I used to do dances down there in the old days. Graduate of Buena Vista University. Also works for the University of Minnesota Gopher Radio Network. You do college volleyball, basketball, hockey, and baseball product. You know, what I'm saying is that you've had a pretty busy winter between seasons.
2: There's no off season for me, John. I like it that way. It keeps me moving and grooving, keeps me out of trouble. And, you know, that's the main thing. But I'm blessed to do what I do, be able to narrate talented athlete stories. And I love being a storyteller. So getting the opportunity to do that year round and for some really cool organizations and in some cool cities, that's such a blessing to me.
1: Even a TV star.
2: Well, a little bit. You know, I'm starting to make a little more of a name for myself in TV, but nobody needs it. Nobody's there for me. Everyone's there for the athletes, and I'm just privileged to tell that story.
1: I'm going to read from the website about the Sioux Falls Canaries because it reads like a pretty good story here. The legacy of the professional baseball in Sioux Falls came back in 1902, and the current Sioux Falls Canaries team, as known today, began playing in 1993 with the establishment of the Northern League. And since that inception, the Canaries have been into the American Association of Professional Baseball back in 2006, and a historic milestone.
2: Got to give credit where credit's due, but in all my first 4 years of being here, we have steadily continue to climb and get better and take those next steps forward year to year. So hopefully that continues. If it does, you know, we're going to be pretty happy when September rolls around.
1: Well, like I say, you know, we had an extended season with
2: teams to satisfy that.
1: Well, I want to give credit to, you know, some of the changes in ownership, too, because in 2021, the Canaries entered a new chapter with new ownership, and they called it a whole new ball game is kind of the motto. Local business leader Brian Slipka, alongside Duke Cannon Supply Company, founders Anthony Albanese, I want to make sure I pronounce that right, and Sam Swartz. They acquired the team. It's now true. Let me make sure I pronounce that right. And Sam Swartz. They acquired the team. It's now True North Sports LLC. And under their leadership and support, the Canaries, the ballpark, we've got new lights too, don't we?
2: Yeah. You know, it's really cool to see all the upgrades that have come in here lately. You know, the field turf, the video board, all new things that have come in with this ownership. We've seen upgrades at the concession stands. We've seen, tickets. Have become more affordable, more family-friendly. I know that's something that they really emphasize. We try to make the promotion something that everybody's going to enjoy, that there's going to be something for everyone of all age groups, demographics, backgrounds, whatever. Oh, good people that make it work. You know, as much as we prioritize good baseball and having a good atmosphere, you know, it's all about having good people and people who want to do the right thing and treat people the right way and, you know, set the culture there. So it's been really fun to see the culture shift here in the last couple of years continue to grow, and hopefully we still continue to go in that right direction.
1: Yeah, they're pretty proud of their team. The ticket prices actually have gotten better.
2: Yeah, and thankfully the product has matched it, you know, so it's been good to see, and hopefully that continues to translate to lots of folks at the ballpark this season.
1: Well, I said new lights, and I wish I could have seen them put those up on those great big, huge, tall towers, but they've taken out, probably mercury vapor lights. They put them in with LED lights down. They look pretty cool, but the thing is, they turn on instantly. You don't have to wait 15 minutes for them to light, you know, and they change colors.
2: You
1: can change colors on the lights.
2: Gonna be a lot we can do with that this summer, and I'm excited to see what our promotions team has up their sleeves. And they haven't let me know about all this stuff yet. I'm not privy to that kind of information. That's probably a good thing. So I'm excited to see what they have up their sleeve.
1: Well, there's they got mugs, they got discounts on merchandise if you want to become a

0: player support. The Canaries host families, I guess is what I'm looking at. A lot of people don't realize, you know, it's 100 games or more, 50 home games. And I asked one of the players, I said, gosh, you guys are playing just about every night. Do you get a Monday night off?
1: Come in, those of us a week. So, you know, off days come at a premium. We jump into the season and it's 100 games and 115 to 120 days, something like that. But, you know, that's where host families come in, those of us who do have them. And, you know, we're thankful for the group that we have put together. And in those who do, you know, they really do make us like a member of the family. So that's a big deal when we come from all over the country and for some guys all over the world.
0: Yeah. Well, I was going to say you get season tickets and mug discount, discounts on
1: the Caribbean. And, you know, you can make a nice living in this league, but at the same time, it's
0: Canaries. Things that people don't maybe realize is Kevin and you know, they serve as baseball chapels, co-league chapel coordinator for the American Association and so on. There's a lot more to it in community involvement with the players even too.
1: Yeah, you know, we like to get out there and meet the people who support us. You know, we have a community event coming up here tonight, you know, of course, by the time this airs, you know. But Tuesday night, you know, we've got before that we have this opportunity in this league, you know, where we're whether we're at home or we're on the road, both teams, home and away, are going to get the opportunity to attend chapel service for those who want to, you know, partake and practice in their faith. And the schedule sometimes makes that really difficult on the Sunday. You know, that's such a crucial service, and we're really excited to have that opportunity again this season.
0: And the community fund, the Canaries Community Fund, a lot of people wouldn't think about the fact that, okay, here's a sports team, but they're putting a six-figure commitment when they started it. In fact, the mayor says that it's, you know, a lot of people wouldn't think about the fact that, okay, here's a sports team, but they're putting a six-figure commitment when they started it. In fact, the mayor says that it's, you know, to be educational and great for Sioux Falls, for a lot of charities for young people. Again, things that people didn't realize, you know, before we get into the team and stuff like that. But one of the fun things that's going to be coming up this summer is the banana ball. There's banana ball camps, by the way. You can check on that online if you want to go to a banana ball camp. But that is something that if you haven't seen it, I guess the best description is it's kind of like the Harlem Globetrotters are to basketball. They get to do
1: this. Our Canaries alum that's playing there in Jordan Barth. Talked to him yesterday, and he's loving it down there. I don't think in his wildest dreams he ever pictured himself homering at Kyle Stadium in front of 110,000 people. So it's a different vibe, a different atmosphere. Like you said, Globetrotters on a baseball diamond. So that has come to Sioux Falls, and something we're excited about.
0: Well, they get, you know, they get to steal first base, which is one thing.
1: Yeah.
0: Quite a few other rule changes, I guess,
1: in front of 110,000 people. So it's a different vibe, a different atmosphere. Like you said, Globetrotters on a baseball diamond. So that has come to Sioux Falls, and something we're excited about.
0: Well, they get, you know, they get to steal first base, which is one thing.
1: Yeah.
0: Quite a few other rule changes, I guess, what's going on. Check and see, you know, what's going on with that. But tell us what's updated now with the new players. Who's back from last season and who's new?
1: Well, you know, I think it'd be very easy, John, to look at our roster and maybe the lack of guys that are returning that were crucial. Michael Chiarelli, you know, we think we went out there and we addressed some of the needs. Chris Kwitzer is a guy that's been in, you know, partner league baseball for a long time, played at a high level. On the pitching side of things, you know, Thomas Dormany is back. He's, you know, going to be our ace to enter the season. He's also going to double as the team's pitching coach and take over for Zim in that category. We feel good about a guy we just brought in, and Jalen Miller, that, you know, was pitching this league at a high level before. We have a few guys that, you know, we brought in from elsewhere that are going to compete for some of those starting spots, you know, that have experience in our league. And on the bullpen side of things, you know, we feel really good about, you know, the back end that we've got set up there. Guys like Charlie Hasty, Will Levine coming back. You know, we're hopeful that, you know, at some point Brady Stover can rehab and join us. And, you know, we feel good about the group that we've got coming in. So I think it'd be very easy to say that, you know, the Birds could be looking at a down year based on who we lost. But we think that we've done a good job. We've had a good offseason.
0: You know, like I say, a lot of people will pick their favorite, you know, player. My favorite player, I like to call him Bo Henry.
1: Yeah.
0: But for those who don't know, he's got quite a history, doesn't he?
1: Yes, he does. The all-time home run leader in the association, leads the Canaries in just about every category. And, you know, every year we get the same old thing where he's kind of hinting, you know, this might be it. He kind of, you know, he calls himself the old man of the clubhouse. And, you know, he's just always says, you know, this could be the last run. But every winter,

0: After so, it gets to the point where he's like, you know what, I'll come back, we'll run it back for it. He's very easy to talk to and be personable with, and you know, he's one of our coaches, so he knows how the standard is, standard operating procedure here in Sioux Falls, and he's such an icon for this league that we're going to enjoy every minute and every game that we have of number 11 in a Sioux Falls uniform.
1: I relate to him as kind of like the current Babe Ruth. It's like he's going to go down there and point into the stands, you know, because he hits so many homers.
0: Yeah, he does. You know, he's had a great where he's one of the more fearsome hitters in any lineup. And, you know, he always seems to rise to the occasion of the biggest one, and that's why he's the player and the special kind of talent that he is.
1: See, that's just about being a...
0: It is standard operating procedure here in Sioux Falls, and... I'd agree where he's one of the more fearsome hitters in any lineup. And, you know, he always seems to rise to the occasion of the biggest.
1: But, you know, the other team, you seem to know everything about them, too.
0: I try to. I do my homework. I always say, John, when I go into a broadcast, nobody's going to out-prepare me. And I've been trying to get a head start on some of the teams that we've got coming up here and putting bios and backgrounds on them, because there's a lot of fascinating stories in this league. You know, you get guys who've played with somebody that is a household name. You get guys who've played in fascinating areas and accomplished quite a bit. So it's a privilege for me to be able to tell those stories.
1: Tanner Hoops, voice of the Sioux Falls Canaries for the last 5 years. How long have you been working with the Gophers?
0: So I started with the U of M back in 2021, and parlayed this opportunity into that. It's nice having, you know, ownership that's Sioux Falls rooted, Minnesota based. I kind of think of them as, you know, where they thankfully, all know each other. They're all in the same ecosystem, and people are willing to make it work for me to be blessed to have both those opportunities.
1: Well, the other teams, have we got any new teams, or give us an idea of some of your perspective now of some of the new teams coming back this season?
0: So we do have the same 12 teams in the American Association this year. Divisions are going to line up the same. The West Division, you know, we kind of knew at one point toward the two-thirds mark of the season who the four teams in the playoffs are going to be. And we think this year is going to be a lot more competitive. We think there's going to be, you know, six teams that are going to vie for those four spots. It's not the stance. You know, we'll see those teams as well. We've got a seven-game homestand against a couple of East teams when we get back from Lincoln. And, you know, we're going to learn here pretty quick who's going to be for real and who's going to be, you know, kind of a pretender throughout the season.
1: Winnipeg, they have to do a lot of travel, but I have to say every time that they really...
0: Lincoln, who we open with, is under new management, and they think that, you know, they can inject some life into a franchise that's been down here for a couple of years. So I think every game in the West Division is going to be tough and, you know, kind of a mixed bag in the East. You know, we'll see those teams as well. We've got a seven-game homestand against a couple of East teams when we get back from Lincoln, and... you know, we're going to learn here pretty quick who's going to be for real and who's going to be, you know, kind of a pretender throughout the season.
1: Winnipeg, they have to do a lot of travel, but I have to say every time that they really love baseball up in Winnipeg. I mean, they get, what, 4,000 or 5,000 people on an association game.
0: It's a great sports town. You know, they love their teams up there, particularly a year like this when the Jets aren't playing meaningful hockey. They got to have somebody to cheer for.
1: Well, the unusual thing that most people don't realize, if we make a home run, they actually applaud. They clap. And they don't have a beer batter. They have a pancake batter.
0: You know, it's technically not legal to sell discount liquor like that in Canada, so they have to work around it. You know, I'm sure they'd love to have a beer batter, but they go with the pancake batter, which I think is fitting. And, you know, they just do things right up there. I always love going up to Winnipeg. The people are friendly. The stadium has been run by the same group for, you know, nearly three decades, as long as they've been franchised. And, they just do things right. There's a lot of continuity there, and they make the game fun. People love going out to Goldeye games, and it's better for the league when Winnipeg is competitive, and I think they're going to be this season.
1: Well, the home night is
0: a competitive team. They're a team that came into the league, you know, when I did 5 years ago, and they've steadily gotten better from year to year. They were in the cellar like we were back in 2022, and all of a sudden they've had that regular season success, and they're trying to parlay that into a postseason run. And then Chicago will be in town for the weekend portion. They're a team that has been in a couple of final series since they've come into the league. They're always competitive over there. They come from a big market. So two Eastern Division teams that make their only trip here for our first home stand of the season. So good reason to get fans out to the ballpark.
1: Yeah, the Chicago Dogs.
0: Yes, you know, which is always a fun mascot. I always enjoy the trips over there, John. We only make one there per season, being a non-division opponent, but it's a great ballpark, new ballpark right next to O'Hare, so a lot of families can come in. Very easy trip for them to get to from wherever they are in the country. And then the luxury suite, you know, where the media gets to eat before the game. You know, I'm a big hot dog guy at the ballpark.

0: John. And boy, Chicago dogs, boy, they do it right up there. They make sure that we're fed.
1: I think they have specials where the hot dogs are only a dollar.
0: Yeah.
1: On something. Promotions, okay. Mentioning promotions, we got a lot of, you know, John Gaskins, I think, is going to be back. We'll have a lot of promotion coming up this summer.
0: Yeah, John is going to be back, and he's the master of ceremonies there and really is the straw that stirs the drink and gets people interested. So integral part of sports here in Sioux Falls, not just Canaries baseball, but sports in Sioux Falls, and he's going to do an awesome job. But we're excited to see what fans think of our promotion schedule. You know, we've got some of the fan favorites that are back, of course, with Wagon Wednesday and Fireworks Friday and, you know, a few different things, Case of the Mondays, $10 Tuesdays, Throwback Thursday, something that we had a few times last season. Family Fun Day is back on Sundays.
1: United States. You have Veterans Day. I mean, you honor veterans pretty much every game.
0: Yeah, you know, we always do our salute and honor a veteran in the fourth inning of every game, which, you know, I know is something that's really important to us, to Mike Meyer and his family especially. So it's really cool that we get to honor those who are willing and have made the ultimate sacrifice to allow us to enjoy what we do and be able to take pleasure in baseball like we can.
1: And you do your own fireworks now. I mean, you're a pyrotechnic as well as baseball.
0: Well, I'm not. Somebody more qualified than me is. But, yeah, we do in-house fireworks on Fridays. And in my unbiased opinion, John, we have the best fireworks in the league. So it's really awesome. I hope we get a lot of fans out there on Fridays particularly.
1: Well, a lot of people, you know, if they're new to the area, maybe from another country as a refugee or immigrant or whichever, you know, maybe soccer was their thing. But baseball is American.
0: Yeah.
1: It comes from America. It's maybe not as loud as the Stampede, but it's you can come out on a sunny day, a sunny evening, and bring your whole family. And that's just it. The kids can run around all they want, chasing baseballs, petting dogs, or, you know, it's a family event like no other.
0: It really is. Baseball is Americana,
1: yeah.
0: You know, and it's just something that we've grown up with. It's our game. It's in our DNA, and something special, you know, and it's a very patriotic, special summer. You know, we get to celebrate the 250th birthday of this great country, and, you know, I wish we were celebrating it at home. That'd be the only thing that I'd change about the schedule, but you know, it's going to be a fun summer regardless, and it just goes to show, you know, what we have to be grateful for and what we get to celebrate in this great country.
1: Well, tomorrow night's the opener. What are you going to start talking about?
0: You know, hopefully we're going to be talking about the Canaries looking to keep an undefeated streak going. Hopefully we've got all three in Lincoln and they're playing well and can find a way to, you know, get the crowd engaged early on and excited about Canaries baseball. And I will say that hopefully the Stampede are still playing. Hopefully those guys are going to, you know, keep their run going and see if they can hoist a cup. And if so, we're certainly going to follow them this week.
1: You know, there's a lot of fans out there that I think have been there forever. Jerry, who does the K signs, the things that slide down the rail, I think he's probably got every shirt ever made from even the Pheasants.
0: They can hoist a cup, and if so, we're certainly going to follow.
1: You know, there's a lot of fans out there that I think have been there forever. Jerry, who does the K signs, the things that slide down the rail, I think he's probably got every shirt.
0: Fans have stuck with us through that, and that's awesome to see, and hopefully we can continue to reward those guys like Jerry, and see if we can put it all together this season.
1: Well, the staff, a lot of people don't realize this. It's not a small staff. I mean, you've got a lot of volunteers, too.
0: Yeah, we really do. You know, we've got kind of the core of our front office staff with Duel and Brian and Allie and Bailey, and Bailey's heading our ticketing this season. But there is some turnover in that group, too. You know, we've got some new sales guys that have come in, a few new front office workers, some groundskeeping staff. You know, and then, of course, the game day volunteers and the interns and those who, you know, you're going to see more often than not, you know, the in front of the scenes type of people making game days run smoothly. So a lot of guys who are learning
1: to be an apprentice.
0: Yes, absolutely. It's a good way to think of it.
1: With that stuff. But baseball is also generational. I mean, there's probably families that bring, you know, their grandparents out and their grandkids out. And it's a generational type of thing.
0: One of the biggest things I always talk about, John, is that as far as baseball, one of the biggest things you can sell is nostalgia. You know, nostalgia and bringing back some great memories is one of the biggest things. Yeah, I still think about when I first saw the Metrodome field open up in front of me for the first time when I went to my first Twins game. And, you know, the Metrodome was what it was for a venue. People can hate it. It's one of my favorite places or was one of my favorite places. And so many of my great memories were there. But, you know, nostalgia is something that's been bringing people together, particularly in the baseball diamond, for a long time. You know, a couple weeks ago, when I was still in the Twin Cities, You know, I went to a baseball game with my dad.

0: for the first time since 2012. I got to take my dad to a baseball game after all the time special of me. And, you know, I want that same kind of experience for other people, especially here in Sioux Falls.
1: I was talking to some of the umpires and during some of the preseason games. One of them, I'm not sure where it was at, but they didn't have the billboard. I was talking to some of the umpires and during some of the preseason games. One of them, I'm not sure where it was at, but they didn't have the billboard hooked up yet. So they played the game without a billboard. But they said, well, we don't have that problem at Wrigley's and Fenway.
0: If we can all be Wrigley and Fenway, you know, that'd be a perfect world, yes.
1: Yeah. And like I say, the food is great. They got, you know, everything that you can imagine at a ballpark, is food is a part of that, too.
0: Yeah. Yeah, I talked to Brian, our head of concessions, last night, and I asked him, you know, what are some of the new things that we've got on the menu this season? Biggest thing that stood out to me, foot-long corn dogs. We've had corn dogs, we've had foot-long hot dogs, but we haven't had foot-long corn dogs. So that's probably the biggest thing I'm excited for, new on our menu this season.
1: And another thing to watch is all these young kids, you know, maybe 3-4 feet tall, you know, they all come out with their baseball mitt.
0: Yeah.
1: And they had
0: the biggest thing that stood out to me, foot-long corn dogs. We've had corn dogs, we've had foot-long hot dogs, but we haven't had foot-long corn dogs. So that's probably the biggest thing I'm excited for, new on our menu this season.
1: And another thing to watch is all these young kids, you know, maybe 3-4 feet tall, you know, they all come out with their baseball mitt.
0: Yeah.
1: And they have that, you know, that apprehension, I'm going to catch one today, you know. And that's such a big thing with kids.
0: Absolutely it is. You know, I remember going to games as a kid, you know, bring my Little League gloves in there and just always thought this is going to be the day that I'm going to get one of those. And I've gotten one in my lifetime. My brother's got two, you know, so, you know, I guess it runs in the family in a way. But, you know, a lot of those kids grew up, you know, looking up to these guys and thinking, you know, maybe this is going to be me. And it's been fun to see that we've really tapped into the local talent pool here in the Sioux Falls area. A lot of those kids grew up, you know, looking up to these guys and thinking, you know, maybe this is going to be me. And it's been fun to see that we've really tapped into the local talent pool here in the Sioux Falls area. And we've had guys like that, guys who have been little kids like that going to games and they're, you know, they're youngsters in Little League and hoping to be the next, you know, Jabari Henry, Mike Hart, whoever it may be. And we do get those guys, those local guys that do end up putting on the Sioux Falls uniform someday and it comes full circle.
1: That's one thing I like about Sioux Falls is the fact you can have the Little League. We have Little Leagues come out and get honored during every game. They come out there and wave, you know, to the camera and all that kind of thing. But, you know, there's the Legion baseball, the VFW baseball. They have a place to go in the Canaries to get into the pros.
0: Yeah, and we think that we can establish a culture like that. You know, we think that we can really make Sioux Falls a solid baseball town, and we know that the platform we have, we're a big part of it. It seems like every July and August now. You know, we think that we can really make Sioux Falls a solid baseball town, and we know that the platform we have, we're a big part of it. It seems like every July and August now. South Dakota is being represented in the Little League World Series by a team from Sioux Falls. And, you know, that was the case, I think, the last couple of years. I know it was last year. And, you know, those guys get to go out there and they get inspired by the guys that are on the field right now wearing the Canaries uniform.
1: And some of them have gone up to the pro level.
0: Yeah. You know, and it's a great sports area. You know, it's a boom town and it's an area that has produced a lot of athletes. It's attracted a lot of highlight events. You know, we just had the WNBA come here a couple of weeks ago. You know, it has produced a lot of athletes. It's attracted a lot of highlight events. You know, we just had the WNBA come here a couple of weeks ago. You know, Gopher volleyball is one of my responsibilities. I saw that we're going to come here four times or play four games here this fall. And, you know, this is a really great town and a great sports city in particular. So getting to raise that pedigree and that level that we have here in Sioux Falls is something that we're really proud of.
1: Well, the Canaries are a feeder team to some of the upper level, you know, Canaries. What can you say to everybody to come out to the ball game tomorrow night?
0: Yeah, we are going to make it a special product this season. Obviously, the on-field product is going to be something that we're going to take great pride in. But beyond that, you're going to find somebody that's Booth. And, yeah, he hasn't let me in on that secret yet. I think he probably knows I can't keep a secret. But in particular, it's because I get to make lifelong friendships I carry with me. You know, we keep in touch. We get together in the off-season. All these athletes will be able to make moments special for them.
1: Tanner Hoops, the voice of the Sioux Falls Canaries, fifth year now. Ball game tomorrow night. We'll see you there. I want to thank you for being with us on Forum.
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6: Partly cloudy skies are going to become mostly cloudy this evening before unsettled weather moves in for tonight. Rain and isolated thunderstorms are likely with a low of 56 and east winds at 15 to 30 miles per hour. Heading into tomorrow, we will warm to a high of 83 with chances for severe weather increasing by the afternoon. From the Kelloland Live Doppler HD Storm Center, I'm meteorologist Jalen Morrison.
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1: You got Moose.
0: Wishing a good morning to all of you beef jerky chomping barbecue tong kirkers. You know, this week may come at you like a flaming dumpster fire rolling downhill towards your last nerve. But so what? You're a tax-paying meat missile with grit in the transmission. So crack your knuckles, tighten the cargo straps, and keep the wheels smoking. You got this.

0: viral with all of his wax sculptures of famous people. He's done Einstein, Mandela, Mother Teresa, Pope John Paul II. Problem being is they don't look anything like the people that he says that they are. They're not great. I mean, the Marilyn Monroe, Buzz, your girlfriend, woof, it's awful. Just plain and simple. However, I was reading the article and it went on to say, and it's something that hit me pretty hard. He went on to say he's not trying to make them perfect. He's just trying to capture the soul of the person, which makes sense because, you know, think about it. Somewhere down the line, we all get tricked into thinking that perfection is the goal. Six-pack abs, perfect family, and so forth. Now, real impact comes from soul, character, scars, and the dude is not unfazed by the criticism either. That's awesome because he just enjoys it. He says, I'm going to keep on doing it because it's what I love to do. And I think that's the mission right there. Keep doing it if you love it. Why not?
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0: 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Are you feeling overwhelmed? Moose here. You know, I get overwhelmed all the time, and this might help. Just one thing. Yeah, just focus on one thing. Before the day gets away from you, pick one thing. Not 10, not the whole list, just one. Make the call, start the workout, whatever it is. Just one thing at a time. You got this.
1: 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When you shop,
0: 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Not 10, not the whole list, just one. 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Just one thing at a time. You got this.
1: 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When you shop,
0: 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Make the call, start the workout, whatever it is. Just one thing at a time. You got this.
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6: We'll watch as showers and thunderstorms develop through the afternoon and into the evening. Several of those storms may be strong to severe with all forms of severe weather possible. We stay weather aware as we go through the rest of the evening. We'll have a high of 83 for what it's worth. South winds of 20 to 30 miles per hour. Some lingering showers and thunderstorms as we head through the night, a low of 48 with a breezy northwest wind. From the Storm Center at Kelloland TV, I'm meteorologist Adam Rowe.
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1037 The Crow, this is Hard Reset. Thanks for tuning in. It's Moose. A little Zach Wilde inspiration for you this morning comes from his Gnarly Origins debut podcast. He was quoted as saying this. He said, "Be like Jimmy Page. Dedicate your life to it." Obviously, he was talking about young musicians or young podcasts. I think it was the debut podcast. He was quoted as saying this. He said, "Be like Jimmy Page. Dedicate your life to it." Obviously, he was talking about young musicians or young guitarists, because Jimmy Page, famously, that's all he did. He just did nothing but play guitar until he became famous. He goes on to say, you know, the ideal is to, you know, do it as best you can of what you love, because waking up every day hating your life is its own

0: kind of prison. Yeah, so whatever it is, if you it's music or if it's welding, maybe it's building engines in the garage, you know, do it as best you can of what you love, because waking up every day hating your life is its own kind of prison. Yeah, so whatever it is, if you it's music or if it's welding, maybe it's building engines in the garage at midnight, it's your book of life. It's your story to write, so make it a good one.
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Thanks for tuning in. You got Moose. You know, sometimes one of the strongest things you can do is call for backup. Yeah. Sometimes we kind of, you know, are out there fighting silent battles, smiling through it, saying, I'm good. No, we're not good. You know, even our military friends, you men and women fighting, serving here and overseas, you know exactly what I'm talking about. You don't win by going in dark or going solo. So let's check on our people. Let's reach out. Let's make the call today.

0: This is Hard Reset. It's what you can tune to reset your week, especially if your week gets noisy or a little sideways. You know, what we do here on this little radio program, we play a lot of music, hard music that punches you right in the chest sometimes. We'll talk to you real. I'll talk to you straight up. Not guru fluffy stuff. And we'll motivate you, get you moving. We'll talk a little faith, and we'll give you that get back up energy kind of stuff. So if you're listening to 103.7 The Crow right now, thank you for doing so. Don't go anywhere. We're going to reset. We'll motivate you, get you moving. We'll talk a little faith, and we'll give you that get back up energy kind of stuff. So if you're listening to 103.7 The Crow right now, thank you for doing so. Don't go anywhere. We're going to reset.
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1: Becoming cloudy as we go through the day with scattered showers and thunderstorms likely, especially later in the afternoon and into the evening. Some of these storms may be strong to severe with all forms of severe weather possible, so be sure to stay weather aware. For what it's worth, we'll have a high today of 83 with a breezy south wind. Some of those thunderstorms may linger in the part of the night with a low of 48. From the Storm Center at Keloland TV, I'm meteorologist Adam Rowe.
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Hi, it's Moose. You know, by now you probably have seen that Ashton Hall morning routine video. It's where he basically shows off his morning discipline. He gets up at 4 in the morning, and it involves like push-ups and rubbing oils all over your body, cold plunges, and for some reason, rubbing bananas all over his face. I don't know what that is. But if that's you, awesome. Good for you, man. You've got that discipline. That is awesome. But that's definitely not me. I don't have that kind of discipline. I do have this kind of discipline, though. And it's because a wise man told me that's definitely not me. I don't have that kind of discipline. I do have this kind of discipline, though. And it's because a wise man told me a long time ago that discipline is keeping your word when nobody is checking. So, and that's good.

0: Well, he goes on and tells how he heroically neutralized the situation and was rewarded with hugs and kisses for his bravery. See, anybody can be a hero, guys.
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Thanks for tuning in. It's Moose. Let's talk combat stress and hypervigilance. It's a real deal, man. Military friends that are listening right now, men and women serving, you guys know exactly what I'm talking about. In combat, your brain doesn't get the luxury of turning off. No, you're scanning the room, whichever door you're walking into, and it is hard to get that switch to flip off. I just wanted to remind you that you're not forgotten about, that you don't have to stay in war mode to stay strong. So it's our big heart.

0: 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It's Moose. Hard Reset is where we basically turn up the volume of life and turn off the noise. And then we replace it with better noise, like artists of Motley Crue, Royal Blood, and Slipknot, just to name a few. 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
8: We'll keep an eye on the skies as we go through the rest of your Sunday. Showers and thunderstorms developing. Some of those may be severe with all forms of severe weather possible. We'll have a high of 83, south winds at 20 to 30 miles per hour. So be sure

0: stay weather aware. We'll have cloudy skies with lingering showers and thunderstorms overnight. Again, some of those could pack a punch heavy. First, for the
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0: Everything that rocks all every day. It's 103.7 The Crow. If you're wanting to join this gaggle of rock stars we have got going, like Katie from Sioux Falls, we've got John over there in Harrisburg, we've got Corey and Brandon, Dale. They're all qualified to go to that rock star road trip to Fargo at the Fargo Dome to see the Foo Fighters. Plus, there's, you know, gas, hotel, and food involved there too. 8 o'clock, 12 noon, 4 p.m. That's the most important thing to remember. 8 a.m., just after 12 noon, and just after 4 p.m. Listen for Dave and Chuck the Freak to give you the next key word. 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

Deftones, that's Infinite Source on 103.7 The Crow. A big shout out to our friends over there at Lang's Cafe. 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
1: Still hits pretty hard there. It's Dave and Chuck the Freak in the morning. Everything that rocks all day, 103.7 The Crow. Wood Grain Brewery, our friends over there yesterday, you and they got a taste of Denzel. He was over there broadcasting live. Thanks for putting up with Denzel. But yeah, what a great time to hang out and meet some rock stars. Speaking of Wood Grain Brewery, if you text the word wood right now to 605-334-1037, you've got until the end of the month to do that to score yourself a $25 gift card from our friends right there at Wood Grain Brewery. We're going to get higher with Creed. We'll do some Aerosmith along with Papa Roach's latest called Wake Up Calling. Don't go anywhere.
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8: We're keeping an eye on the skies later in the day. We'll start off quiet with some developing showers, but the afternoon and evening could feature showers and thunderstorms, the latter of which may be severe. With all forms of severe weather possible. Please stay weather aware as we go through the rest of your day.
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and it killed. Absolutely. It was awesome. Maybe they'll put out a version of that, down the road. Who knows? If so, we'll play it here at 103.7 The Crow.

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from Engines of Demolition. That is Name in Blood, the Black Label Society, and 103.7 The Crow from Zach Wilde. It's actually a story about him and his wife. He actually cut his finger one day and wrote on a piece of paper. It said, "Please help me, Barbara Anna." Imagine finding that randomly in your house. Ugh. Well, that doesn't wake you up. Maybe you should go see our friends over there at Kingbird Coffee in Brandon. They wanted to hear Alice in Chains. Here it is. On the

0: Dave and Chuck the Freak in the morning. Everything that rocks all day, 103.7 The Crow. Tune in just after Dave and Chuck the Freak. The Rev will give you that 60-minute commercial-free rock block and also hook you up like he did James over there in Brandon, who works at Vernity. Yeah, give him $50 worth of free Taco John's. That is a few meal steals, depending on what dollar amount you do. So, tune in for the Rev for free Taco John's from 103.7 The Crow. Before we get there, though, let's hit you with some Bad Omens. Dying to Love, their latest. We'll also do Stone Temple Pilots and Highly Suspect.
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4: From the Kelloland Live Doppler Storm Center.
5: Becoming cloudy as we go through the day with scattered showers and thunderstorms likely, especially later in the afternoon and into the evening. Some of these storms may be strong to severe with all forms of severe weather possible, so be sure to stay weather aware. For what it's worth, we'll have a high today of 83 with a breezy south wind. Some of those thunderstorms may linger in the part of the night with a low of 48. From the Storm Center at Kelloland TV, I'm meteorologist Adam Rowe.
4: 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We should have one of those waiting signs like at emergency rooms or something.

1037 The Crow. 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

as we still recover from our Wood Grain Brewery loyalty party there on the east side yesterday. Hopefully the evidence on the socials is very minimal. We've definitely got the hookup when it comes to the Foo Fighters, though, and their show that's going to be at the Fargo Dome. It's a rock star road trip. All the details are coming up on 103.7 The Crow.

0: That's what you get when you blend In This Moment with Eva Under Fire. 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Thanks for tuning in. The Rockstar Road Trip, we get back to it tomorrow, 8, 12 noon, 4 p.m. You listen just after those times. 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

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Moose, a big shout out to our friends over there at Dave and Buster's in Sioux Falls. They needed something a little sour this morning.

Here's another 103.7 The Crow review. Sarah from Hartford. They rocked my rocking rocks off my rock. Thanks, Sarah of Hartford. Weird finding that review on Pinterest.

0: Dave and Chuck the Freak in the morning, everything that rocks all day. It's 103.7 The Crow. Moose, got to get out of here. I'm going to make way for somebody else to come in here and tell you all about that Foo Fighters Rockstar road trip. We're also going to talk more about what happened yesterday at Wood Goering Brewery. It was awesome. And we're going to give you all kinds of concert information and hookup. All that details, and then some. It's all coming up just after noon today. Before we get there, though, let me hit you with Smashing Pumpkins, The Pretty Reckless, their latest song called When I Wake Up, and Drowning Pool. It's going to throw some bodies down.
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8: We're keeping an eye on the skies later in the day. We'll start off quiet with some developing showers, but the afternoon and evening could feature showers and thunderstorms, the latter of which may be severe, with all forms of severe weather possible. Please stay weather aware as we go through the rest of your day. We'll have a high of 83, south winds at 20 to 30 miles per hour, with a few lingering thunderstorms overnight. From the Storm Center at Kelvoland TV, I'm meteorologist Adam Roy.
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climb inside the heads of Dave, Chuck, Lisa, and Andy. Don't worry, there's plenty of room up there. 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

I hope you're having a great weekend so far. Average Joe hanging out with you here this afternoon. Got some Linkin Park coming up here after Danzig. It's Mother on the Sioux Empire's Rock Station. And you're home for Dave and Chuck the Freak weekday mornings. 103.7 The Crow.

0: Heavy is the Crown. It's Linkin Park on 103.7 The Crow. Hey, coming up, I've got that really cool new tune from Shinedown. It's called Safe and Sound. Shinedown is at Premier Center tomorrow night with Coheed and Cambria and Blackstone Cherry. Congratulations to our last chance ticket winners, Ryan Pounds, Robin Wolf, also Joshua Statler and Lacey Solbor. They won four packs of tickets, Shinedown at Premier Center here tomorrow night. I got some Puddle of Mud coming up, also Nirvana, Red Hot Chili Peppers, Ozzy, and some Pearl Jam, too. It's all next on The Crow.
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1: 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Road trips to see Foo Fighters, giving those away here for the next 6 weeks. Got some Pearl Jam after Ozzy. 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

0: 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I've got some POD to kick off a bunch in a row next. 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
9: We'll watch as showers and thunderstorms develop through the afternoon and into the evening. Several of those storms may be strong to severe, with all forms of severe weather possible. Please stay weather aware as we go through the rest of the evening. We'll have a high of 83 for what it's worth. South winds of 20 to 30 miles per hour. Some lingering showers and thunderstorms as we head through the night, although we'll 48 with a breezy northwest wind. From the Storm Center at Kelloland TV, I'm meteorologist Adam Rowe.
1: After those, maybe now we can afford to buy some concert tickets. What? Kelloland Live Doppler Storm Center.
9: We'll watch as showers and thunderstorms develop through the afternoon.

0: Hey, rock fans, good afternoon. Happy Sunday to you. Hope you're having a great weekend so far. It's Average Joe hanging out with you here this afternoon. Got some Whitesnake coming up after Korn. It's Freak on a Leash on 103.7 The Crow.
1: Something takes a part of me. Something lost and never seen. 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

0: this love that I'm feeling. It's not. It's just those old leftovers you grab from the back of the refrigerator, just chug some Pepto, and everything will be all right. Got some Led Zeppelin coming up. Finger 11, Chevelle as well. Their new tune, Pale Horse. Sleep Theory's next with a new one called Words Are Worthless. Also, 7 Mary 3 in Linkin Park coming up on The Crow.
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It is new from Chevelle on 103.7 The Crow. 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

0: Lying from You. It's Linkin Park on 103.7 The Crow. Hey, did you hear we're giving away road trips for you to see the Foo Fighters in Fargo? We're looking for a fresh set of qualifiers here this week. We're giving away road trip number 2 of 3 here over the next couple of weeks, and you can qualify 3 times every weekday, 8 a.m., noon, and 4 p.m. You can also qualify with Ace. He's out and about on the Crow Prize Patrol every Tuesday and Thursday afternoon. I've got a new tune from The Warning next. It's called Kerosene, plus some Rat, Alice in Chains, From Ashes to New, their latest tune, Green Day, and some Motley Crue, all next on The Crow.
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9: We'll keep an eye on the skies as we go through the rest of your Sunday. Showers and thunderstorms developing. Some of those may be severe, with all forms of severe weather possible. We'll have a high of 83, south winds at 20 to 30 miles per hour, so be sure to stay weather aware. We'll have cloudy skies with lingering showers and thunderstorms overnight. Again, some of those could pack a punch at first with a low of 40 feet. From the Storm Center at Kelvin TV, I'm meteorologist Adam Rudd.
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Falls, Laverne, Edgerton, and the whole Sioux Empire. 103.7 The Crow. Everything that rocks.

It's From Ashes to New, their latest tune, Drag Me. Well, how you doing, rock fans? Good Sunday to you. Hope you're having a great weekend so far. I'm Average Joe. I've got some Motley Crue coming up after Green Day. It's 103.7 The Crow.

0: Same old situation. It's Motley Crue on 103.7 The Crow. And it's anything but the same old situation at the weirdest party of the summer, Weird Al and Puddle's Pity Party at Premier Center on June 30th. 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I've got some Seether coming up next, Volbeat's new tune, Demonic Depression, plus The Offspring, Pink Floyd, STP, and Trapped, all next on The Crow.
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0: 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Well, this week we're looking for a fresh set of qualifiers for those Foo Fighters road trips we are giving away. We're on to road trip number 2 of 3, and you can qualify with a code word 3 times every weekday, 8 a.m., noon, and 4 p.m. And you can also qualify it with Ace every weekday, 8 a.m., noon, and 4 p.m. And you can also qualify it with Ace. He's out on the Crow Prize Patrol at road trip number 2 of 3. And you can qualify with a code word 3 times every weekday, 8 a.m., noon, and 4 p.m. And you can also qualify it with Ace. He's out on the Crow Prize Patrol every Tuesday and Thursday afternoon. I've got some Foo Fighters coming up here next. 3 Days Grace is on the way, too. Their new tune, Kill Me Fast. Some Crossfade. I've got Aerosmith, Jet, and some Evanescence all coming up on The Crow.
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1: Kelloland Live Doppler Storm Center.
13: We'll watch as showers and thunderstorms develop through the afternoon and into the evening. Several of those storms may be strong to severe, with all forms of severe weather possible. Please stay weather aware as we go through the rest of the evening. We'll have a high of 83 for what it's worth. South winds of 20 to 30 miles per hour. Some lingering showers and thunderstorms as we head through the night, although we'll 48 with a breezy northwest wind. From the Storm Center at Kelbo Wave TV, I'm meteorologist Adam Rowe.
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And everybody's excited to see Shine Down. They're in town tomorrow night. Premier Center. Coheed and Cambria and Blackstone Cherry. Going to be a great time. We'll see you out there. Got some cake and Living Color after Linkin Park. It's What I've Done on 103.7 The Crow.

The National Weather Service in Sioux Falls has issued a tornado warning. The National Weather in Yankton County in southeastern South Dakota. Southern Turner County in southeastern South Dakota. Southeastern Hutchinson County in southeastern South Dakota. Until 4:15 p.m. At 3:23 p.m., a severe thunderstorm capable of producing a tornado was located near Skyland, or 16 miles northeast of Tyndall, moving east at 50 miles an hour. Hazard, tornado and ping pong ball size hail include Viberg, Hurley, and Davis. 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Hazard, tornado and ping pong ball size hail storm will be near Mayfield around 3:35 p.m. Other locations in move to a basement or an interior room on the lowest floor of a sturdy building. 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

0: 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I got some Alice in Chains to kick off a bunch in a row next. Dayseeker's new tune, it's called Crawl Back to My Coffin. Queens of the Stone Age, also Bush, GNR, and Deftones coming up on The Crow.
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0: The National Weather Service in Sioux Falls has issued a tornado warning for northern Turner County in southeastern South Dakota, southeastern Hutchinson County in southeastern South Dakota, until 4:15 p.m. At 3:34 p.m., a severe thunderstorm capable of producing a tornado was located over Leno, or 21 miles southwest of Parker, moving east at 45 miles an hour. Hazard, tornado. Source, radar indicated rotation. Impact, flying debris will be dangerous to those caught without shelter. Mobile homes will be damaged or destroyed. Damage to roofs, windows, and vehicles will occur. Tree damage is likely. This dangerous storm will be near Freeman around 3:40 p.m. Marion around 3:50 p.m. Other locations in the path of this tornadic thunderstorm include Parker. Take cover now. Move to a basement or an interior room on the lowest floor of a sturdy building. Avoid windows. If you are outdoors, in a mobile home, or in a vehicle, move to the closest substantial shelter and protect yourself from flying debris. Repeating, a tornado warning has been issued until 4:15 p.m. for the following counties, in South Dakota, Turner and Hutchinson.
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5: Live Doppler Storm Center.
6: Strong two severe thunderstorms in the early part of the evening with a tornado watch in place until 10 p.m. Beyond that, we're cloudy with a low of 50. Northwest winds at 10 to 20 miles per hour. Another round of rain, maybe a thunderstorm or two on Monday. Cloudy and breezy with a high of 60. North winds at 15 to 25 miles per hour. And a few morning showers on Tuesday. Drier afternoon on the way with a high of 57. From the Storm Center at Kelvo Wien TV, I'm meteorologist Adam Rowan.
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1037 The Crow.

The National Weather Service in Sioux Falls has issued a severe thunderstorm warning for Lincoln County in southeastern South Dakota, southeastern Turner County in southeastern South Dakota, until 4:45 p.m. At 3:59 p.m., severe thunderstorms were located along a line extending from near Parker to near Hurley to near Weinberg, moving east at 45 miles an hour. Hazard, 80 miles an hour wind gusts and half-dollar size hail. Source, radar indicated. Impact, flying debris will be dangerous to those caught without shelter. Mobile homes will be heavily damaged. Expect considerable damage to roofs, windows, and vehicles. Extensive tree damage and power outages are likely. Severe thunderstorms will be near Centerville, Chancellor, and Davis around 4:05 p.m. Lenox around 4:10 p.m. Worthing around 4:15 p.m. Other locations in the path of these severe thunderstorms include Kenton and Newton Hills State Park. Prepare immediately for large hail and damaging winds. People outside should move immediately to shelter inside a strong building. Stay away from windows. This is an extremely dangerous situation with tornado-like wind speeds expected. Mobile homes and high-profile vehicles are especially susceptible to winds of this magnitude and may be overturned. For your protection, move to an interior room on the lowest floor of a building. These storms have the potential to cause serious injury and significant property damage. A tornado watch remains in effect until 10 p.m. for northwestern Iowa and southeastern South Dakota. Repeating.

Hey, rock fans, good afternoon. Hope you're having a good Sunday. Hope you're having a great weekend so far. It's Average Joe hanging out with you here this afternoon. Latest from Deftones after Guns N' Roses, Mr. Brownstone on 103.7 The Crow.

Dave and Chuck the Freak have jokes. Dad, dick, dirty. Yeah, that about covers it. 103.7, The Crow.

0: 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I've got Candlebox, Ice Nine Kimby, all next.
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The National Weather Service in Sioux Falls has issued a severe thunderstorm warning for western Lyon County in northwestern Iowa, southwestern Rock County in southwestern Minnesota, southern Minnehaha County in southeastern South Dakota, northern Lincoln County in southeastern South Dakota, northeastern Turner County in southeastern South Dakota, until 5 p.m. At 4:18 p.m., severe thunderstorms were located along a line extending from near Chancellor to near Lenox to near Worthing, moving east at 40 miles an hour. Hazard, 70 miles an hour wind gusts and quarter-size hail. Source, radar indicated. Impact, hail damage to vehicles is expected. Expect considerable tree damage. Wind damage is also likely to mobile homes, roofs, and outbuildings. Severe thunderstorms will be near Sioux Falls, Harrisburg, and T around 4:25 p.m. Lake Alvin State Recreation Area around 4:35 p.m. Other locations in the path of these severe thunderstorms include Inwood, Brandon, Larchwood, and Rowena. For your protection, move to an interior room on the lowest floor of a building. A tornado watch remains in effect until 10 p.m. for northwestern Iowa, southwestern Minnesota, and southeastern South Dakota. Repeating, a severe thunderstorm warning has been issued until 5 p.m. for the following county, Lyon, Iowa, and Rock, Minnesota, and the following counties, in South Dakota, Lincoln, Minnehaha, and

The National Weather Service in Sioux Falls has issued a tornado warning for northwestern Lyon County in northwestern Iowa, southeastern Minnehaha County in southeastern South Dakota, northern Lincoln County in southeastern South Dakota, until 5:15 p.m. At 4:27 p.m., a severe thunderstorm capable of producing a tornado was located over T, or 9 miles southwest of Sioux Falls, moving east at 40 miles an hour. Hazard, tornado. Source, radar indicated rotation. Impact, flying debris will be dangerous to those caught without shelter. Mobile homes will be damaged or destroyed. Damage to roofs, windows, and vehicles will occur. Tree damage is likely. This dangerous storm will be near Sioux Falls, Harrisburg, and T around 4:30 p.m. Lake Alvin State Recreation Area around 4:35 p.m. Rowena around 4:40 p.m. Larchwood around 4:45 p.m. Other locations in the path of this tornadic thunderstorm include Valley Springs. Take cover now. Move to a basement or an interior room on the lowest floor of a sturdy building. Avoid windows. If you are outdoors, in a mobile home, or in a vehicle, move to the closest substantial shelter and protect yourself from flying debris. Repeating, a tornado warning has been issued until 5:15 p.m. for the following county, Lyon, Iowa, and the following counties, in South Dakota, Lincoln and Dominion.

Danny California, it's the Chili Peppers. Ice Nine Kills featuring McKenna Grace. That tune off the Scream 7 movie soundtrack, of which McKenna Grace is a cast member. Twisting the Knife on before that. Zombie After Some Kiss. 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

0: 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It's Rob Zombie on 103.7 The Crow. Well, starting tomorrow, we're looking for a fresh set of qualifiers for our Foo Fighters road trip, number 2 of the 3 that we are giving away. You can qualify 3 times every weekday with a code word at 8 a.m., noon, and 4 p.m. You can also qualify with Ace, who is out and about on the Crow Prize Patrol, Tuesday and Thursday afternoons. I've got some Three Doors Down to kick off a bunch in a row next. Led Zeppelin, that new tune from Atreyu. Also music from Breaking Benjamin on the way. We'll do Metallica and some Autograph, too. It's all next on The Crow.
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4: From the Kelloland Live Doppler Storm Center.
5: Lingering showers and a thunderstorm or two around the midnight hour, then becoming cloudy for the day on Monday with another round of rain and maybe an isolated thunderstorm with a high of 60 and a north wind at 15 to 25 miles per hour. Some morning showers on Tuesday, a drier afternoon, mostly cloudy otherwise with a high of 57, then 65 on Wednesday, a calm day with a mix of sun and clouds in place as well. From the Storm Center at Kelvin TV, I'm meteorologist Adam Roy.
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The National Weather Service in Sioux Falls has issued a severe thunderstorm warning for Lyon County in northwestern Iowa, Rock County in southwestern Minnesota, Western Nobles County in southwestern Minnesota, southeastern Minnehaha County in southeastern South Dakota, until 5:45 p.m. At 4:56 p.m., severe thunderstorms were located along a line extending from Valley Springs to Larchwood to near Canton, moving east at 40 miles an hour. Hazard, 70 miles an hour wind gusts. Source, radar indicated. Impact, expects considerable tree damage. Damage is likely to mobile homes, roofs, and outbuildings. Severe thunderstorms will be near Larchwood, Inwood, Valley Springs, Hills, Beaver Creek, and Lester around 5 p.m. Laverne and Elvord around 5:05 p.m. Rock Rapids and Blue Mountain State Park around 5:10 p.m. June around 5:15 p.m. Other locations in the path of these severe thunderstorms include Ellsworth, George, Adrian, Lismore, and Little Rock. For your protection, move to an interior room on the lowest floor of a building. A tornado watch remains in effect until 10 p.m. for northwestern Iowa, southwestern Minnesota, and southeastern South Dakota. Repeating, a severe thunderstorm warning has been issued until 5:45 p.m. for the following county, Lyon, Iowa, and the following counties, in Minnesota, Nobles and Rock, and Minnehaha, South Dakota.

0: Autograph, Turn Up the Radio on 103.7 The Crow. We're going to crank up the weirdness level on Midsummer Day. Is that June 30th or July 1st? Well, this is happening June 30th at Premier Center. 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Let's get weird. I got the Pretty Reckless next. It's a new one called When I Wake Up. Beastie Boys, Godsmack is on the way, plus Pierce the Veil with a new one, Alice in Chains, and some Stained coming up on The Crow.
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are so fake. New from Pierce the Veil on 103.7 The Crow. Got a tune from Stained coming up here after Alice in Chains. You can see Stained this summer. They'll be here with Kid Rock for Rock the Country. And at the fairgrounds again this summer. This year's dates are June 27th and 28th. Stained coming up after Alice in Chains. It's Wood on 103.7 The Crow.

the National Weather Service in Sioux Falls has issued a tornado warning for East Central Rock County in southwestern Minnesota, Central Nobles County in southwestern Minnesota, until 6:15 p.m. At 5:33 p.m., a severe thunderstorm capable of producing a tornado was located near Adrian, or 7 miles east of Luverne, moving east at 40 miles an hour. Hazard, tornado. Source, radar indicated rotation. Impact, flying debris will be dangerous to those caught without shelter. Mobile homes will be damaged or destroyed. Damage to roofs, windows, and vehicles will occur. Tree damage is likely. This dangerous storm will be near Adrian, Rushmore, Wilmot, and Lismore around 5:40 p.m. Other locations in the path of this tornadic thunderstorm include Worthington. Take cover now. Move to a basement or an interior room on the lowest floor of a sturdy building. Avoid windows. If you are outdoors, in a mobile home, or in a vehicle, move to the closest substantial shelter and protect yourself from flying debris. Repeating, a tornado warning has been issued until 6:15 p.m. for the following counties, in Minnesota, Noble.

0: For You, it's Stained on 103.7 The Crow. And you can see Aaron Lewis and company with Kid Rock this summer for Rock the Country. It's out at the fairgrounds again this year, June 27th and 28th, the dates this summer. Well, coming up here just after 6, Ace will be checking in. Before I go, Papa Roach, their new tune, Wake Up Calling, is next. I've got Def Leppard coming up, Lenny Kravitz, and tomorrow night's main event at Premier Center, Shinedown with their new tune, Safe and Sound, plus Ace. He's in next on 103.7 The Crow.
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7: Ah, yes, May, that magical time of the year when the weather almost knows what it's doing. 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
8: Strong two severe thunderstorms in the early part of the evening with a tornado watch in place until 10 p.m. Beyond that, we're cloudy with a low of 50, northwest winds at 10 to 20 miles per hour. Another round of rain, maybe a thunderstorm or two on Monday, cloudy and breezy with a high of 60, north winds at 15 to 25 miles per hour. And a few morning showers on Tuesday, drier afternoon on the way with a high of 57. From the Storm Center at Kelvo WMTV, I'm meteorologist Adam Rowan.
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The National Weather Service in Sioux Falls has issued a severe thunderstorm warning for Eastern Lyon County in northwestern Iowa, Central Osceola County in northwestern Iowa, Eastern Rock County in southwest

6 p.m., half-dollar size hail was reported 3 miles southwest of Magnolia. Impact, people and animals outdoors will be injured. Expect hail damage to roofs, siding, windows, and vehicles. Expect considerable tree damage. Wind damage is also likely to mobile homes, roofs, and outbuildings. Severe thunderstorms will be near Adrian, Ellsworth, Leota, and Lismore around 5:45 p.m. Little Rock, Rushmore, and Wilmot around 5:50 p.m. Other locations in the path of these severe thunderstorms include Worthington, Fulda, and Brewster. Remain alert for a possible tornado. Tornadoes can develop quickly from severe thunderstorms. If you spot a tornado, go at once into the basement or small central room in a sturdy structure. Prepare immediately for large hail and damaging winds. People outside should move immediately to shelter inside a strong building. Stay away from windows.

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Aw, the sweetest people with biggest hearts. Yeah, that one's probably not about us. But thanks, Betty, for the Home Advisor review.

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We are in our first Together Tonight in the Prime 60-minute commercial-free rock blocks all the way until tomorrow morning when Dave and Chuck the Freak come to wake you up for your week Kickstarter Monday. Megaphone Monday, actually. See you there on The Crow.

0: Evanescence Afterlife, Amy Lee on the Steel Empire's Rock Station 103.7 The Crow. And once again, yesterday, man, we had a great time with all of you. The Crow Loyalty Party, Wood Grain Brewery. That was a dang good time. Good brats, good burgers, good brews. Everybody had a blast, man. So thanks for coming and hanging out with us doing that yesterday. We'll definitely do another one of these before too long, and we expect to see all of you there. I got all the goods headed your way. Metallica, Tool, and after seven, how about Poison? That sounds like a good idea. It's a Crow.
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11: Tornado watch in place until 10 p.m. tonight as we watch the potential for strong to severe thunderstorms into the first part of your night. Otherwise, we're cloudy with a lower high of 57. From the Storm Center, I'm meteorologist Adam Rudd.
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11: Meteorologist Adam Rudd.
10: 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Here's another great big and clean gob of rock on 103.7 The Crow.